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0: Barbados Reggae Weekend. And you know, according to the promoters, your 450 insisted on performing at a separate event during the weekend, but that request was denied. Now, according to the promoter them, your 450 decided to pull a no-show, and now they're requesting that you send them back by 20 grand. Now, if what the promoters them are saying are true, yo, in addition to the 20 grand, yo, he's lucky they not tune him for damages as well.
1: Man, this isn't the route to go. I feel every so often a new artist in the game pulls a no-show, and these are the types of news that always affect the artist's touring trajectory. Now, I don't know if this is going to affect the artist, but I would be careful before sending money to a new artist out here in this game.
0: Yeah, man, I'm curious to see what happens next in this whole situation, man, but yeah, hopefully they can get it sorted out with the quickness. But check this out, man. In a few minutes, you done no more Juma Vibes on the way right here on ATL's The Money Pop Station.
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0: 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I may want to say big happy Mother's Day shout out to all of the mothers around the world, man, because without y'all, we would not be here, man. 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
1: Yeah, man. 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I'm headed there now for free Sundays. And salute to who tuned in tonight. Don't forget to hit us up on HotspotATL.com and download that Hot 107.9 app. Plus, follow me on all social media at Crunkmaster with a K.
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We

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Hot 179. Got my stripes like a bumblebee. Bouncing on the hot 179. 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
2: All right, listen, man. We got to help a hustler when we come back. Apparently, something that's supposed to be a good time, like a concert, could cause a household to crumble.
3: Mm-hmm. Well, how is that, Kyle? That's a good time for families, isn't it?
2: I mean, not for this family. We'll hear the voicemail when we come back and hear what the problem really is.
3: Is this the little girl that was on stage performing with the stripper and Snoop? No, this is worse?
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2: I hope that's not
3: because that was a mess.
2: You know what? We'll find out. We'll get the details. We'll get some help from the hustlers, and we'll solve this mystery on Monday.

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1: 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Oh, oh, okay. Oh,
2: 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Okay. Who the is you? Who the is you? 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

0: 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And we're looking for the hottest new artists in the country to open a birthday bash 30.
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switch, and I ain't stressing, I ain't tripping. 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
0: 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Like, how are you going to spend this money?
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9: Yes, sir!
10: Young Rich, Young Rich, Young Rich. 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

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Somebody tell them people, Mr.

0: 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Somebody tell them people Mr. Hem is here.
1: Whoa, whoa, whoa, whoa, whoa, whoa.
0: Mr. Hem is here.
1: Whoa, whoa, whoa, whoa, whoa, whoa.
0: Mr. Hem.
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4: All right, listen, man, we got to help a hustler when we come back. Apparently, something that's supposed to be a good time, like a concert, could cause a household to crumble.
5: Mm-hmm. Well, how is that, Kyle? Yeah. That's a good time for families, isn't it?
4: I mean, not for this family. We'll hear the voicemail when we come back and hear what the problem really is.
5: Well, is this the little girl that was on stage performing with the stripper and Snoop? No, this is worse?
6: I hope not.
4: I hope
5: is
4: not,
5: this worse?
4: Too. I hope that's not
5: because
4: the case.
5: That was a mess.
4: You know what? We'll find out. We'll get the details. We'll get some help from the hustlers, and we'll solve this mystery on

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But the song's so dope, girl, it's hard enough for me to blaze. To tell the truth, for sure it was you in this booth that I was blazing.

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1: 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Never been a road or a lame, oh. 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
17: Never gave a damn. I ain't never gave no. Hold up. Fell out with them M's. Never make it no. Back for everything I ever lost.
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see all this motion I'm having. He cool, I ain't gon' lie. When we link up, we have us a time. Put on that for me, make it fly. Bitch says he blood, you know how I ride. His bitch says he blood, he know how I roll. Conceited as I get out of, I change up my, like I change my clothes. The hood winning, I'm up in the

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Great shot from Wazowal all the way into Sandy Springs. 20 east and west, no brake lights to be found leaving Stonecrest through downtown out towards Lithia Springs. And 285 east and west working well as we circle the city. 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

0: Missouri hit Buford Highway. Everything else in solid shape, 75 north and south. A clear shot from Kennesaw through Marriott into Smyrna Vinings and I-20 east and westbound. No concerns from Lithia Springs through downtown and towards the Mall of Stonecrest. 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
0: The man accused of stealing Beyoncé's unreleased music heads to trial today. Prosecutors say Kelvin Evans took two suitcases containing hard drives of Beyoncé's unreleased music from a car parked at the Croc Street Market. This happened last year while she was on tour in Atlanta. Evans faces up to 6 years in prison. I'm Denise Dunbar on Atlanta's number one hip-hop station and the new home of the Morning Hustle, Hot 107.9.
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1: It got spicy for Ice Spice in McDonald's. We talked about that a couple weeks ago, but it looks like we were tricked. I'll tell you all about that. Plus, there's a rapper that is getting called out in a weird way. Coming up in the lowdown.
0: Stick around. We'll get the details in 10 minutes. 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

0: visual advisory getting through Grant Park. Two center lanes blocked here, 20 westbound, right before the downtown connector, 7585 exit 57. And we're still off to the shoulder getting out of Norcross, 85 south of a crash at Beaver Room Road, exit 102. 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

0: downtown, turning westbound right of the connector, 75, 85, exit 57. We have a storm just popped up, 25 south, the outer loop of Cascade Road, that's exit 7. Everything else working well, just a little bit of volume here and there as we push things along. 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

0: Looks like Highway 17, Veterans Memorial Highway, that's going to be a good way around the brake lights, so we're in a little bit better shape. And watching the volume increase out of Smyrna Vinings into Sandy Springs is the Inner Loop 25 eastbound between I-75 and Riverside Drive. 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
1: There are growing calls for the suspension of Fulton's Sheriff Pat Labatt. This push comes following the case of a former inmate, Rashad Muhammad, who had both legs and several fingers amputated while at the jail. Attorney Ben Crump blames the jail for not treating Muhammad's bladder infection, which worsened.
2: For the rest of his life, Rashad Muhammad has to live with the nightmares from the Fulton County Jail because of the failure of the care that he received.
1: And during a recent county commission meeting, civil rights advocate Marcus Coleman blasted the sheriff and the county commission for the ongoing problems at the jail.
3: Why is our county at the headlines of having human rights violations? And forgive me if I'm partial to my complexion, but why in the hell is our black county led by black individuals treating the least of these in our community that happen to be our brethren and sisters?
1: Many people want the governor to get involved and suspend Sheriff Pat Labatt. I'm Denise Dunbar on Atlanta's number one hip-hop station and the new home of the Morning Hustle, Hot 107.9.
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0: to get you back onto the perimeter. Looks like we're still off to the shoulder through Douglasville. 20 eastbound Highway 92, exit 37. Same story getting through Grant Park. Got that crash 20 westbound Hill Street, exit 58B. And we're off to the shoulder on the west side perimeter, 25 south, the outer loop of Cascade Road. That's exit 7. 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

either side, or Highway 41, going to be great alternates around the brake lights. We're packing in either side on the southeast side perimeter, 285 north and southbound, jammed from Covington Highway down towards I-20. Might have something new jammed up towards Sandy Springs, quartered southbound, Glen Ridge Connector, that's exit 3, and still seeing the brake lights out of Douglasville, 20 eastbound Highway 92. 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

0: Mothers were blessed with resources, diapers, and food from Hosea Helps this weekend. Director Elizabeth Omalami was at this Saturday's Mommy and Me event.
1: They only need a hand up. They're not looking for a handout. And so whatever we can do for them to bridge that gap between where they are and stable employment, we do that here.
0: A new Emory University poll shows that about 33% of Georgia families with children experience low food security. The poll also indicates that Black families are more affected than white or Hispanic families. In Atlanta, police are looking for a woman whom they say shot her boyfriend yesterday in Southwest Atlanta. It happened around 2 a.m. on Moreland Avenue. Police say the victim was hit in the arm and taken to a hospital. He told police the shooter was his girlfriend and that she fled the scene with another male in a white Dodge Charger. I'm Denise Dunbar on Atlanta's number one hip-hop station and the new home of the Morning Hustle, Hot 107.9.
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0: 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All right, the Morning Hustle's in the building. It's L'Oreal, Kyle Santilli, and Alton Walker. And the lowdown's coming up next.
1: And it looks like Nick Cannon was robbed. I'll tell you all about it coming up in the lowdown. Plus, imagine it being Mother's Day weekend and you have a gender reveal and you say,
2: chat, what you think? 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
34: 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My

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He had on a pink polo shirt with the little teddy bear book bag. And we did a great performance. And I just knew it was going to be like trending or whatever.

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2: Mm.
3: Okay. 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First, Netflix is a joke fest. Took over the weekend, okay? Like we said, the Kevin Hart roast went down, but also a live performance of Wildin' Out in L.A., okay?
2: Yeah.
3: Now,

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0: It's the morning hustle.
2: Yeah. Hey, yo, it's the morning hustle. L'Oreal, Kyle Santillan, Alton Walker.
3: 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Show me the money.
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3: Text cash, C-A-S-H to 71007. You could win $1,000. We'll sing that one next time, Alton.
2: All right, coming up, Santillan News. You could use one person got praised, but one person got booed over the weekend at the biggest school in HBCU
3: status. Oh, wow.
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2: I'm Fonnie Willis.
3: And I'm Will Wooten. Remember when Donald Trump tried to overturn the 2020 election by stealing thousands of votes in Georgia?
2: President Trump pressed Georgia's Secretary of State, Brad Raffensperger, to change the vote count.
4: I just want to find 11,780 votes.
2: When that happened, I did not hesitate, and neither did my deputy district attorney, Will Wooten.
5: 10 indictments have been handed up by a grand jury in Fulton County against former President Donald Trump and his allies related to the 2020 election here in Georgia.
3: We prosecuted Donald Trump for threatening Georgia and our democracy. And now I'm running for the Georgia Court of Appeals to unseat a judge who helped protect Donald Trump from prosecution.
6: A judge has ended the Georgia election interference case against President Trump and his co-defendants.
2: We need judges on the Court of Appeals who know no one is above the law. That's Will. Vote Will Wooten for Court of Appeals on May 19th.
3: Paid for by Wooten for Georgia.
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It is Atlanta's number one hip-hop station, Hot 107.9. It's My Asia in the midday. Yes, we are making it through another week. Now, today is super special because we actually have a Chris Brown and Usher ticket takeover. That means I got three pairs that I want to give away. So if you want to win these tickets, you got to listen very closely because I'm going to give them out three times today. Make sure y'all tap in. It's My Asia Simone in the midday. 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

What's going on? This is Kevin Hart, a.k.a. K-Hart, a.k.a. Butterfinger Face. I don't know what it means, but somebody called me that. And I keep it locked to Hot 107.9.

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It's My Asia in the midday. Don't forget to sign up for that birthday bash cash because you got an opportunity to win free money. And speaking of being a winner, it is an Usher and Chris Brown ticket takeover today. So we got three chances for you to win. Details in 6.

0: 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Somebody tell them people Mr. Hem is here.
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1: Whoa, whoa, whoa, whoa, whoa, whoa.
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0: Mr. Hem.
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Gucci Mane is pulling up to the all sold out birthday bash 30. It is Atlanta's number one hip hop station, Hot 107.9 My Asia in the midday. And I know y'all are super, super excited about this R&B tour ticket takeover. Now, look, I do have three pair that I'm going to give away. I'm going to give you a hint. I'm going to give away my first pair of tickets to see Chris Brown and Usher at

0: in between, I want to say in between 10:30 and 10:35. So you got to tune in. Once you hear back-to-back Chris Brown songs, then that's when you blow my phone lines up and then you got an opportunity to win these tickets. So if you don't want to miss out, I suggest you call me up. 404-741-1079 is the number. I'm going to give away these tickets in between 10:30 and 10:35. Let's check in with the weather report.
1: I'm Jesse McNeil, meteorologist for 11 Live News. There is the potential for a few thunderstorms to turn severe this afternoon and tonight. The main threats will be heavy rain and damaging winds. Flooding is also a possibility. A flood watch takes effect at 4 o'clock today and will last until 8 a.m. Thursday. 1 to 3 inches of rainfall, generally speaking, and with a dry ground, excessive runoff could lead to flooding of our area rivers and streams. Can't rule out a tornado or two with this particular system. Be sure to confirm your weather plans before the storms hit. Rain will linger into Thursday morning and should end by early afternoon. Highs will reach the 70s. I'm meteorologist Chesley McNeil with your 11 Live Weather Impact Team. Enjoy today.
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3: May we please pause for a minute of prayer, because when prayers become a habit, blessings become a daily occurrence. A prayer of gratitude can be as simple as saying or thinking, "Thank you, God. I love you, and I praise your holy name." Prayers can be both spoken and thought, and are really best when that occurs at the same time, because the essence of prayer is the feeling that is generated, whether it's physical or mental. Just think for a moment about how good it makes you feel when someone expresses their gratitude to you. That feeling of warmth that is indescribably pleasurable. It just outright makes you happy, regardless of what your mood was before that feeling of joy permeated your very being. Now multiply that feeling of joy by billions, as throughout the world and in countless different languages, we offer up our gratitude to God. Thank you, God. We love you, and we praise your holy name. Amen and hallelujah.
4: 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I was in the back seat of the car. My fiance was in the front seat of the car, and my stepmother was actually driving. A truck driver actually fell asleep and swiped us. The car spun around a few times. I injured my neck in several places. My wife had various injuries as well. My stepmother, she had injuries. I had Julian. They had other lawyers. So I believe my stepmother got $10,000. My wife got $17,000, and I got $330,000. And I wasn't even driving, I was in the back seat. So thank you, Jay Sanders. $330,000. I did. And listen, Julian has helped so many of my cousins and family members and friends over the years. So many people. Julian, go ahead, you write real quick.
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0: That's Butter B. Fat Smack. We can't call him Hard Nar no more. He said he is changing his name. It is Atlanta's number one hip hop station, Hot 107.9. My Asia in the midday. And don't forget that birthday bash cash. Today you can win $1,000. All you got to do is put your name in a pot by texting the word Sanders to 71007. But we got to give a major, major, major congratulations to Renata out of College Park, y'all. She is headed to see Chris Brown and Usher. That is my first pair of tickets that I'm giving out today. You know it is an R&B tour ticket takeover. So if you want to win these tickets, I said I had three pair. That means I got two more. So if you want to win these tickets, you got to keep listening because I'm going to tell you the exact time, every single time that I'm getting ready to make you a winner. Make sure you are tuning in because you got to listen to hear those back-to-back songs of Chris Brown and Usher. They're going to play back-to-back-to-back-to-backing. They're going to be back-to-backing. So when you hear those, all you got to do is call us up, 404-741-1079. But you know that 11 o'clock hour is on the way. And I got to scroll a little bit on Instagram because I got to tell you what's going on in the Daily Dish. All that is coming up at the top of the hour. It's Hot 107.9.
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Tim's, what you need on Atlanta's number one hip hop station, Hot 107.9. 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
1: 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It's how you put your name in the hat. 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From graduations to people getting back together to Kat and Kevin making up and to Future making a comeback. I got to tell you everything that happened on the internet over the weekend. 6 minutes on the

0: 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But there's a lot to unpack over the weekend. When I tell you there was so much going on, I'm going to try to make it quick.
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0: So we got to give a major congratulations to Major Harris, y'all. He just graduated from Woodward Academy. The last time we saw him, he was leaving the Harris crib, headed to prom, looking all studious and grown up. He shot up fast. But he did graduate from Woodward Academy with honors. And the crazy thing is the entire class graduated with scholarships. Now, Major will be attending Savannah College of Art and Design. And that man is just brilliant. On the other end, you know, Eris was over there performing at the boxing event. She sang the national anthem. She killed it. And of course, T.I. is our headliner, birthday bash. I mean, the Harris family is on fire. Speaking of being on fire, the FIFA World Cup. You know, I love talking about it, giving you guys the updates. It's supposed to start on June 11th, but June 12th is when Future will be performing at the U.S. opening ceremony. It's going to be at SoFi Stadium in L.A., so I know everybody's going to be tuned in to see that. And that will take place right before Group D of the U.S. team goes against Paraguay. Now, you know, the tournament starts on June 11th once again, but it ends on July 19th, so we got at least a little over a month of litness. And I heard it's going to be a lot of different artists who are going to be performing. So I'll keep y'all updated with those updates. And this one I wasn't expecting. We all know that Latto is getting ready to drop her album. I don't know if she already had the kid or not. She looked like she was about to pop when she made that announcement. But she announced that her album is dropping May 29th and added that this will be her retirement album. She made an Instagram post, and on that post, she said, 529, my retirement album. Thank you for everything. Now, I don't know if she's trolling, if she's just probably preparing for motherhood, or if this is a part of her rollout. But my thing is, my good sis is only 27 years old, and she's been in the game for 10 years. So is she retiring? I don't know if this is the Jay-Z effect. I don't know what's happening. But I know, knowing Latto, she play a lot, and she might just come out and explain what she actually meant about saying that she was retiring. Or she could be done for good, or maybe she wanted to see what the fans thought. So we'll keep you posted. Now, you know, yesterday was Mother's Day. Shout out to all the mamas in the city. Shout out to the mamas all across the world. Such a beautiful day. I loved all the content that I've seen. But of course, we couldn't help but to notice that Cardi B was back with Stephon Diggs. And he had a Mother's Day event. His nonprofit organization hosted it. And she popped out, and they were real, real cozy, like looking real flirty. Like she had a leg around him and she was hugging him. And to me, I don't even think they actually ever really broke up. I think they were just kind of going through some things. He embarrassed her. But you know, like, that's the father of her newest child. So, you know what they say, if it's under five, then it's alive. And last but not least, if you missed the roast of Kevin Hart last night, Netflix had a special. I caught it in real time. And of course, you know, the special guests were Venus and Serena Williams, Cat Williams, Jennifer Lopez, Regina Hall, Tiana Taylor, Chelsea Handler, Tom Brady. Everybody was there. One of the main highlights that everybody is talking about, which I was today years old when I found out that Kevin Hart and Cat Williams had real comedy beef. But after Cat got up and roasted Kevin in front of everybody, he tried to walk off the stage, and then Kevin just took that moment and was like, nah, let me extend this olive branch. Like, we good. Can we move forward? And I guess that was the moment that, you know, the beef ended. So whatever they had going on behind the scenes, it looks more like Cat had the beef with Kevin Hart more so than Kevin did with Cat. But it's over, and I love to see that from my black men. But it's My Asia Simone, and that is the Daily Dish. If you missed any of those stories today, I know it was a lot to unpack. You can always head over to our website at hotspotatl.com. T.I., let them know coming up in 6 minutes. And don't forget, we are still giving away tickets to see Chris Brown and Usher. Listen for your chance to win, because you can win all day long. It's hot.
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17: 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Remember this?
18: I've been gone for a minute. 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I sure wish you would have said it to my face. Hey, look, Flip, I heard you in the house. I'ma tell you what, Flip. Guy, I'm the leader of the troops. You just following suit. I got a question for anybody following you. What kind of... take a picture in a Lucky Charm suit with a lollipop chain and some pepper guard boots.
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0: 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If you want to win that $1,000, all you got to do is register for that birthday bash cash at hotspotatl.com. And then after you do that, then your opportunity to win is right around the corner. And I'm going to give you a hint on who got that birthday bash cash. But let me tell you what we're doing today. We are doing a Chris Brown Usher ticket takeover. That means that I had three. Now I got two more pair that I can give away today. And then you can win with Posted on the Corner and DJ Holiday too. So you just got to stay tuned to see what times. But this is what I want to do. DJ Funsway just walked in the building. What's up, Funsway?
1: What's up?
0: So, look, that Lemon Pepper Lunch Mix is coming up in the 12 o'clock hour. I brought you on early because I wanted to, you know, tell the city that we're doing something special. So, I think we're going to do this differently. All right, so I was going to give away some tickets at like 1 o'clock, but I think we should do it in the mix. What you think?
1: Yeah, we should do it in the mix.
0: We should definitely do it in the mix. So, this is what I'm thinking. You're going to play two Chris Brown, well, maybe one Chris Brown, maybe one Usher, or maybe two of them together back to back, right? And then, when you play these songs, that's when they got to call my phone lines. Like, they got to, like, really, really call so they can, you know, be caller number 9. Because, I mean, it's only right. We should do it in the mix. What we waiting on, right? So make sure y'all tap into the Lemon Pepper Lunch Mix. It starts at noon. From 12 p.m. to 1 p.m., you have an opportunity to win. You got to listen to Funsway because he is going to play two songs back to back, and you already know what to do. Let me go ahead and give you that number ahead of time. 404-741-1079. Get ready. It's hot.
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2: 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The Knicks completed the sweep of the 76ers in Philly with a win on Friday and then a 30-point statement win to close out Game 4 on Sunday. On Saturday, the Cavs took Game 3 in Cleveland, guaranteeing that series with the Pistons will go at least 5 games. And switching over to the West, the Lakers are down 3-0 to the Thunder after leading at halftime for the second game in a row, only to lose by double digits. And finally, the Spurs and Wolves was drama on Sunday night. Wembanyama lost his cool in the first half, elbowing Naz Reid in the throat and getting kicked out of the game. The Wolves went on to win this crucial game 114-109 over the Spurs. So this will go to a game 5 tied at 2 games apiece. For more on this and other top stories of the day, tune into The Daily Play with Joy Taylor at urban1podcast.com or wherever you get your podcasts.
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know they trying to say Pretty Ricky ain't got nothing on B2K. 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

98.5 It is Atlanta's number one hip hop station, Hot 107.9. My Asia in the midday. That is a midday mix right there. That's the Lemon Pepper Lunch mix. When I tell you Fonsway is in his bag right now, I was singing the whole entire mix. Make sure you sign up for that birthday bash cash at hotspotatl.com because $1,000 is going out to somebody today. All you have to do is register. Also, we're getting ready for the Step Out Walk with Passion that is with the American Diabetes Association. If you want to sign up, it will be Saturday, May 30th at Atlantic Station starting at 9 a.m. And we are fighting to end

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11: What's going on, y'all? This is your hood, Nucky Ye, and this is the lemon pepper lunch mix with my Asia Simone. How I like my wings is I like 10-piece honey mild, not honey hot, with a little bit of lemon pepper on top, all flat with ranch. 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
1: 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It's my Asia Simone and DJ Funsway closing out that Lemon Pepper Lunch Mix. Somebody's going to win $1,000 today in that birthday bash cash, but right now I'm trying to get these Chris Brown and Usher tickets up off me. Who is this?
2: Hey, my name is Quana. Did I win a ticket?
1: Do you want to win the tickets?
2: I definitely want the tickets. Yes, ma'am.
1: Now, you know my phone line's going crazy, so tell me why you the lucky winner.
2: Because Lemon Pepper Lunch Mix is my first place. And I'm ready to go to the concert with Usher and Chris Brown. Period.
1: You said the Lemon Pepper Lunch Mix is your favorite. How you like your wings?
2: I like them honey hot, and I like them wet. I like flat, too.
1: Would you get a 10-piece or a 20-piece?
2: I'm going to get like a 10, you know, on a good day. I might get a 20 just to sell a 10.
1: What kind of drink you get on the side?
2: A mixed drink with a lemonade and a little fruit punch. Don't do that.
1: Girl, you know your stuff. You headed to see Chris Brown and Usher. Quana just took my second pair. That means I got one more pair that I'm going to give out today. Usher and Chris Brown tour. We got tickets to the November 8th date. Keep listening. I promise you, we got one more pair that you don't want to miss. DJ Funsway, we appreciate you so much. Tell everybody where to follow you.
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1: Yeah, make sure y'all tap into him. 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And you know we got to get ready for tea time at 1 o'clock hour. 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
6: All right, listen, man, we got to help a hustler when we come back. Apparently, something that's supposed to be a good time, like a concert, could cause a household to crumble.
7: Mm-hmm. Well, how is that, Kyle? That's a good time for family, isn't it?
6: I mean, not for this family. We'll hear the voicemail when we come back and hear what the problem really is.
7: Is this the little girl that was on stage performing with the stripper and Snoop? No, this is worse?
3: I hope not, too.
6: I hope that's not
7: because that was a mess.
6: You know what? We'll find out. We'll get the details. We'll get some help from the hustlers, and we'll solve this.

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I hope my good sis is not retiring. 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Also, it is a Chris Brown and Usher ticket takeover day, so you got to stay tuned. I got one more pair that I'm going to give away. Details coming up. It's hot.

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0: 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Somebody tell them people Mr. Hem is here.
1: Whoa, whoa, whoa, whoa, whoa, whoa.
0: Mr. Hem is here.
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Hot 107.9, Atlanta's number one hip-hop station. It's My Asia in the Midday. And I don't have the birthday bash cash today, but you know what? The show after me has the birthday bash cash. That's just a little hint. But I got to get you ready for Tea Time, information for the culture, everything the city needs. The U.S. State Department is out here taking people's passports away. Also, the Hantavirus has finally touched down in the A. I got more details coming up in 6 minutes. It's hot.

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0: The U.S. State Department is sick and tired of being sick and tired. Tell me why these folks are revoking passports. So if you got unpaid child support, this applies to you. Now, first, they starting with people who owe over $100,000. That's just insane at this point. Roughly right now, about 2,700 people owe over $100,000 in child support. And now they plan to expand this rule. So anybody who owes over $2,500 will also suffer these consequences, because it don't make no sense. Why you ain't out here paying your child support? Now, the only way to get your passport back is to pay your debt. And they say it could take anywhere between 2 to 3 weeks to get re-verified. And you got to be clear from all state child support agencies. So you better do what you need to do if y'all plan on traveling. And in other news, speaking of traveling, the Hanta virus has officially made it to Atlanta. Now, I don't want to sound excited about this. This is not anything to take lightly. There was this couple who went on a cruise. They arrived to the city. The CDC decided to test them because they were actually showing symptoms. The CDC has not confirmed that they have tested positive, but they are definitely strong suspects. Now, a lot of people aren't sure what hantavirus is. So hantavirus is a group of diseases. It's spread by rodents, and it could be spread through urine, droppings, or saliva, mainly from like rodent bites or scratches. They say fewer than 1,000 hantavirus infections have been reported in the U.S. over the past 3 decades. So it's not a lot of cases, but it is still happening. Y'all know what happens when stuff starts to spread. I mean, messing around with this, we're going to be back inside again, on lockdown again. Let me not speak that. Let me not put that out there. But just make sure y'all are please washing your hands. If you see any rodents, stay away from them. Avoid them at all costs. But it's My Asia Simone, and it's tea time. If you missed any of my stories today, then head over to hotspotatl.com. We still got your chance to win Usher and Chris Brown tickets. I got one more pair that I'm getting ready to give away. Stay tuned for more details. It's hot.
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4: The reality is we have again circled the moon with four astronauts taking pictures and returned safely for a cost of over $4 billion. The first trip to the moon in 1969 cost about $2.5 billion in today's money value, but the astronauts walked around, placed an American flag on the moon, took pictures, and returned safely. So my question is, what have these flights to the moon produced other than some very expensive pictures and, of course, made some rocket ship investors very wealthy? Has exploration of the moon brought us closer to finding a cure for cancer as numbers continue to rise? Or has exploring the moon helped us to figure out how to feed millions of Americans who go to bed every night hungry, many without shelter? Or is the reality that those in charge of spending our tax dollars are more concerned with their friends getting richer than they are about you and me being okay?
3: 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What's your reality?
5: What's your reality? What's your
6: reality? I'm Shane Cummins, a real client of 855 Jay Sanders. We were on 285. I was in the back seat of the car. My fiance was in the front seat of the car, and my stepmother was actually driving. A truck driver actually like fell asleep and swiped us. The car spun around a few times. I injured my neck in several places. My wife had various injuries as well. My stepmother, she had injuries. I had Julian, they had other lawyers. So I believe my stepmother got like $10,000. My wife got like $17,000. And I got $330,000. And I wasn't even driving, I was in the back seat. So thank you, Jay Sanders. $330,000. I did. And listen, Julian has helped so many of my cousins and family members and friends over the years. So many people. Julian, go ahead, you write real quick.
7: I'm Jay Sanders, and choosing the right lawyer matters. So if you've been in an accident, call 855-JAY-SANDERS.
8: I'm Fonnie Willis.
9: And I'm Will Wooten. Remember when Donald Trump tried to overturn the 2020 election by stealing thousands of votes in Georgia?
10: President Trump pressed Georgia's Secretary of State, Brad Raffensperger, to change the vote count.
11: I just want to find 11,780 votes.
8: When that happened, I did not hesitate, and neither did my deputy district attorney, Will Wooten.
12: 10 indictments have been handed up by a grand jury in Fulton County against former President Donald Trump and his allies related to the 2020 election here in Georgia.
9: We prosecuted Donald Trump for threatening Georgia and our democracy. And now I'm running for the Georgia Court of Appeals to unseat a judge who helped protect Donald Trump from prosecution.
13: A judge has ended the Georgia election interference case against President Trump and his co-defendants.
8: We need judges on the Court of Appeals who know no one is above the law. That's Will. Vote Will Wooten for Court of Appeals on May 19th.
9: Paid for by Wooten for Georgia.
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25: 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Remember this?

No, she thinks she me when she driving the sport. Real over everything, unenforced. Lit up the city when I got a torch. I went and got it, I didn't have a choice. I'm from the dirty, we took the north. Step on the, I can't show no remorse. Straight in the streets when I jump out the porch. Yeah, Mrs. Trendsetter, whatever she do, they

0: He wanna hang with a baddie. It is Atlanta's number one hip hop station, Hot 107.9. It's My Asia in the midday. And today somebody's gonna win $1,000 in birthday bash cash. All you have to do is register at hotspotatl.com. And we also have, well, I have one more pair of Usher and Chris Brown tickets that I'm gonna give away. So stay tuned because I'm gonna give you a hint and let you know when you can win that money. And when you can win the money and when you can win those Usher and Chris Brown tickets. 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
0: Atlanta, it's My Asia Simone, and I need you to listen up. 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Don't sleep on it. 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

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It's My Asia in the Midday. Now, today, with the R&B Tour Ticket Takeover, you can win with me, you can win with Posted on the Corner, and you can win with DJ Holiday. 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

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It's My Asia in the Midday. And yes, we are giving away birthday bash cash. And today we got Usher and Chris Brown tickets. If you want to win, you got to stay tuned. Also, we are paying rent, and I'm going to give you those details in 6 minutes. It's hot.

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I be getting to the bag. 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

0: Y'all already know what time it is. They play back to back. 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Let's check in with the weather report.
1: I'm Jesse McNeil, meteorologist for 11 Live News. Look for a mix of sun and clouds this afternoon. Only a slight chance for an isolated shower. Chances right now are 20% or less. Much of the area will stay dry. It will be warm today as highs will reach near 80 degrees. We'll hold on to the cloud cover for Tuesday. Once again, a mix of sun and clouds. High temperatures will be a touch cooler thanks to a front that has pushed through. We'll be at 78 degrees. The dry weather will continue for the rest of the week, and highs will be around the 80-degree mark. I'm meteorologist Jesse McNeil with your 11 Live Weather Impact Team. Enjoy today.
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0: We giving away free Chris Brown and Usher tickets today right here on Atlanta's number one hip-hop station, Hot 107.9. It's My Asia in the Midday. Who is this blowing up my phone?
1: This is Keisha, and I'm calling from Atlanta. I'm by the airport.
0: So you from the south side?
1: I am, but, you know, I moved to the other side.
0: Wait, what side you stay on now?
1: I'm on the east side.
0: Oh, you on the east side? You know that's my side of town. That's my hometown.
1: Yes, ma'am.
0: Okay, so you blew up my phone lines because you trying to see Usher and Chris Brown, right? Who you want to see the most?
1: Girl, I got to go with the hometown now. I can't go against home.
0: Oh, so you want to see Usher?
1: You know it.
0: Okay, so you got a confession for him?
1: Yes. Usher, you know it's been me and you, boo, ever since bedtime. Ever since before the roller skate. Before the roller skate. I've been a fan of a fan.
0: Since he had the U-chain.
1: That part.
0: Well, congratulations, girl. You headed to see Chris Brown and Usher. Who pulling up with you, though?
1: Now, you know what? That's going to be hard. I don't know that part yet. I didn't plan it.
0: Well, you better figure out who it's going to be because you're going to have a time.
1: My age is tomorrow, 107.9. Thank you.
0: You welcome, boo. But you know I got to get up out of here. Make sure y'all follow me on all social media at My Asia Simone. That's M-I-Asia and Simone with a Y. And my affirmation appetizer for today. You should say to yourself, I did not win with My Asia Simone, so I am going to win with Posted on the Corner, Incognito, and DJ Mrs. I believe in myself. The tickets are mine. Make sure y'all tap in. They coming up next. 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
0: All right, let's go and get this thing off the strong way, not the wrong way.
1: What we got?
0: Swae Lee.
1: Uh-huh.
0: Janae Aiko.
1: Uh-huh.
0: No, the name of them.
1: No, what's going on?
0: Mural.
1: Period.
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2: Hey, Incognito, it's Candy. I was listening, man, and I love what you're playing, but I need you to play something that I can just ride through. You know what I mean? I'm riding through the city, and I know you know what to do. So go ahead. I'm listening. Go ahead, play it for me.
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1: Getting you out of the afternoon slump on this Money Making Monday. 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
1: Fresh off Mother's Day 2026. Happy Mother's Day to all the mothers.
2: Shout out to you and happy birthday to my mother. Shout out to my mommy.
1: If I FaceTime a bit louder, you think she'll pick up?
2: Yeah, I do.
1: Let me see what's going on. Let me see.
2: What up, Incog? It's Lotto. Why the hell you ain't got me in the rotation yet? We want to hear that beat, beat, beat. Big Lotto, come on, dog. What we doing?
1: I was just trying to say happy Mother's Day. Get out of my face. I see what you did there, Lotto. 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
1: Belly Gang, Christian in the studio.
2: Yeah.
3: Belly
2: What's
3: gang.
2: Up, Belly Gang?
1: What word is, man? Man, you got it, man. Right now, I got the streets on smash. How it feel?
2: I'm working so hard, I can't even feel it.
1: Man, yeah. If you can act in one of your favorite movies, what movie you acting in?
2: 8 Mile. On
1: Jeffrey. Got me on that one. Got me on that one. Come on, B-Rag.

0: ain't gonna talk about New York Knicks. Never mind, but I forgot what had happened to the State Farm. About to give y'all some shine. Congratulations on the
1: bro.
0: Dirty Birds.
1: Oh.
0: Shout out to the United Dream.
1: Shout out to the ATL Dream.
0: That boy said United Dream. Hey, Therese, I'm just trying to get you to have some smoke with me. So yeah, first of all, in the dream.
1: Okay,
0: I'm going to say United Dream.
1: Atlanta Dream. Don't get it twisted. Put some respect on it. What's wrong
0: with you? I'm going to put some respect on it. That
1: 404
0: cell phone. What
2: up, 709?
0: Today, we're going to make you a winner. I promise you, we're going to make you a winner today.
1: 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And you already know who on that show.
0: Who on that tweet?
1: Usher Raymond and Chris Breezy.
0: Ooh-wee.
1: Yeah. Look, them tickets on sale right now on the website, hotspotatl.com. But
0: what?
1: We having tickets in that 4 o'clock hour.
0: Wow.
1: And in that 6 o'clock hour.
0: Wow.
1: Swear. So let me tell you what's going on. When you hear a Chris Brown or an Usher song in that 4 o'clock or that 6 o'clock
0: what's
1: hour.
0: What's my phone? You can't do that,
1: I ain't got nothing on that radio. But when you hear them records in that 4 o'clock, in that 6 o'clock hour from Chris Brown, Usher, Chris Brown, and Usher, that's when you call us. So save the number right now.
0: 404-741-1079. Not my number, twin.
1: For real, twin.
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13: 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I love you, and I praise your holy name." Prayers can be both spoken and thought, and are really best when that occurs at the same time. Because the essence of prayer is the feeling that is generated, whether it's physical or mental. Just think for a moment about how good it makes you feel when someone expresses their gratitude to you. That feeling of warmth that is indescribably pleasurable. It just out.

0: A woman named Sue who was in an accident and didn't know what to do.
1: Did she call 855 Jake Sanders?
0: No, she didn't call me.
1: Who'd she call?
0: Let's just say she didn't call a trial attorney.
1: She didn't?
0: Nope.
1: What happened then?
0: Well, it didn't turn out the way it should've.
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0: Now listen.
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0: remix.
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0: I'ma show you how to make a remix.
1: Yeah.
0: Came about to know it, ain't see it. All that other shit dropping, you can keep it. You know, baby, make the bad bitch. Pop that, throw that up. Turn around like it's the freak, nigga.
1: Okay.
0: Push me to the wall, get the pulling down my drawers. 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
1: Yeah.
0: A couple years straight, nigga. Thought that was it. Ain't no fool. Wait, no, I brought back a hit. I had took her with me. We both spent a little time. She got hers, I got mine. Then I brought back a spirit. They fuck, nigga. 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I just brought back some dude. Cut a hoe off, I won't feel in it.
1: Yep.
0: Take him back over.

0: It's your girl Glorilla, and I'm posted on the corner with Incognito. One thing you can't get back is time, so why would you waste it on listening to any other station?
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0: I'ma play it how it is. 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Rose Rush still, Uncle Phil. Yeah.
1: This is Portia Williams, and congratulations to Incognito and DJ Mrs. for having the biggest show in the city. The largest. The biggest. Hosted on the corner.

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0: Get you out of the afternoon slump. 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
1: I'm going to get this DJ Mrs.
0: All right, DJ Mrs. Mm-hmm. We got Chris Brown and Usher tickets.
1: Coming up at that 4 o'clock hour.
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1: Okay, let's get into it real quick. Tea for you. So last night, Kevin Hart celebrated his birthday by having a roast on Netflix. Netflix is a joke, right? And guess who had popped out?
0: Who?
1: Cat Williams. Uh-huh. Cat Williams got a piece of that roast. He got a piece of that roast. And when I tell you it was slow cooked, it was. But Kevin Hart wanted to get something up off his chest.
5: Me and this man have been at odds for years on years. You coming out here, quite the fucking surprise with Cat. I can sit and I can watch you, I can laugh, because I'm a fucking fan first. We have an opportunity in real time, this is live television, to put our fucking beef behind us. I am offering you an olive branch of peace. I want to be a brother, I want to be a friend. Cat, I want to move on. Can we move on, man? Can we move on? Cat Williams, one time, ladies and gentlemen, Cat fucking Williams.
0: Wow.
1: I'm here for it. I'm always going to be here for the brotherhood.
0: Is this the Gucci versus Jeezy?
1: Type, but...
0: Comedy versus?
1: But, Kat didn't get on that mic and say yes.
0: Ah.
1: So, I don't know. You think Kat accepted it?
0: In the dirt.
1: Put him in the dirt. I don't know. I got to hear Kat say, like, yeah, we good. Once I hear Kat come out and say that for real, you know... then I'm overly here for the brotherhood. So, you know, I continue to keep you updated on that as that unfolds. Need a recap. You already know you can go. Post it on thecorner.com. Follow your good sis on the gram at DJ Mrs. DJ M-I-S-S-E-S.
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1: Uh-huh.
0: We got some Ricky Rosé and French Montana.
1: And we got your chance to win tickets to see Usher and Chris Brown.
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0: Trying to give some congratulations right quick to Incognito and DJ Mrs. Man for having the biggest show in the city, baby. Right here, hosted on the corner.

0: Hey, man, Big Bank checking in, man. I stopped by just to say congratulations to my dog, Incognito, man, and the Mrs. DJ Mrs., man, for having the biggest show in the city, man. We posted on the corner just like that.
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0: 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This is Atlanta's Mayor Andre Dickens, and I'm up here posted on the corner with the hottest new show in the city. We got Incognito and DJ Mrs.
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1: It's the biggest show in the city, posted on the corner. My name is Incognito.
2: I'm against this DJ, Mrs.
1: And we are Hot 107.9. Now, I know we played that Gunna and Chris Brown.
2: But that's Gunna song.
1: So, yeah, let me see what this is.
3: This car?
1: What's up? Where you posted on the corner at?
3: Oh, I'm in East 11.
1: Hey, I know you had heard Chris Brown with that Gunna, but that ain't it, twin. Call me back.
3: That ain't it. All right.
1: 4-4-7-4-1-1-0-7-9. What's your name?
4: Ken.
1: You thought it was the time for you to call for the Usher and Chris Brown?
4: Yeah.
2: We gonna tell you, but we ain't just gonna leave you out like that. We gonna tell you.
1: You gonna know. It's the biggest show in the city, posted on the corner. My name is Incognito.
2: I'm DJ Mrs.
1: What's your name?
5: Thank you.
1: All right, so when did you hear Usher and Chris Brown back to back?
2: Back to back.
1: Huh?
5: Back to back.
1: Yeah.
5: Okay.
1: I'll call you back. She trying to get right. It's the biggest show in the city, posted on the corner. What's your name?
5: Taylor. Am I the winner?
1: No.
2: No, you're not the winner because you got to hear Usher and Chris Brown back to back, boy. Dang, you got to hear Usher and Chris Brown back to back.
1: Come on, Sue. Where you posted on the corner at?
5: Covington.
2: You calling from Covington? Well, baby, you got to call us back. Keep us turned up, boo.
5: Okay.
2: All right.
1: Man, these folk really want these Chris Brown and Usher tickets.
2: I do, too.
1: Hey, we're going to give away a pair. How many minutes left in this hour? We said in the 4 o'clock hour,
2: right?
1: In the
2: 4 o'clock hour, you going to get it before 5.
1: How you love that? 5 minutes, baby, ain't 4.
2: What's the T?
1: Well, I got some Juvenile, Megan Thee Stallion, brand new King of the South, T.I.P.,
2: we might got some quick brown to Usher.
1: I ain't hear you. We see it.
2: We might got some quick brown to Usher.
1: It's on you to find out. Ride with us. 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
6: 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Okay. The biggest show in the city.
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10: All right, listen, man. We got to help a hustler when we come back. Apparently, something that's supposed to be a good time, like a concert, could cause a household to crumble.
11: Mm-hmm. Well, how is that, Kyle? Yeah. That's a good time for family, isn't it?
10: I mean, not for this family. We'll hear the voicemail when we come back and hear what the problem really is.
11: Is this the little girl that was on stage performing with the stripper and Snoop? No, this is worse?
10: I hope not. I hope that's not
11: because that was a mess.
10: You know what? We'll find out. We'll get the details. We'll get some help from the hustlers and we'll stop.

0: with the Morning Hustle.
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3: The reality is we have again circled the moon with four astronauts taking pictures and returned safely for a cost of over $4 billion. The first trip to the moon in 1969 cost about $2.5 billion in today's money value, but the astronauts walked around, placed an American flag on the moon, took pictures, and returned safely. So my question is, what have these flights to the moon produced other than some very expensive pictures and, of course, made some rocket ship investors very wealthy? Has exploration of the moon brought us closer to finding a cure for cancer as numbers continue to rise? Or has exploring the moon helped us to figure out how to feed millions of Americans who go to bed every night hungry, many without shelter? Or is the reality that those in charge of spending our tax dollars are more concerned with their friends getting richer than they are about you and me being okay?
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2: This is Ken.
0: What's up, bro? Where you posted on the corner at?
2: I'm College Park.
0: You single? You married?
2: Single, but I'm looking.
3: Okay, well, I ain't gonna lie. I feel like you gonna have a plug for a great first date.
2: What, did I get the ticket?
3: You showed
0: yeah,
3: the
0: you got the ticket, bro.
2: No kidding.
3: You got them tickets. We not playing with you.
2: Appreciate it.
3: Of course.
0: Appreciate you having the biggest show in the city turned up. Huh?
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1: It's an incognito. I hear what you're playing and all, but if I could just take your mind off that and put it on this, man. Look, you need to be playing. I have a plethora of different records you could choose from, but I would prefer you play something new.
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3: Never chase bread, chase the vision. Make your word when you say it, be the business. No cap, God am a witness. Success feel better, independent. 9-11 at the Valley, at the Linnet. Big Master P vibe, no limit. Ballin' hard on another hemisphere. Somebody tell them people Mr. Hemis

0: 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Somebody tell them people Mr. Hemisphere.
1: 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On the corner. On the corner.
2: What he said?
3: Whoa. Mr. Hemisphere. Hold on.
2: That's the headliner for the sold-out birthday bash 30, the King of the South.
3: T.I.P.
2: Say his name three times, he gonna appear.
3: Probably
2: sure. You were talking heavy last week.
3: Ooh.
2: I got a feeling we gonna see T.I. this week.
3: I do too. I gotta tell him that song is very Libra energy. I love it.
2: Mr. Hemisphere, you like it as much as we do? Keep requesting it, 404-741.
3: 1079.
2: Hey, since we're talking about birthday bash, after this Kehlani,
3: mm-hmm.
2: I got another song you're going to hear at birthday bash. You're going to turn you all the way up.
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20: What's up, ATL? This your girl, Erica Duchess, and I'm here with the news before 5. So let me tell y'all what the word is on the corner. Child, why they say that couple from that cruise ship linked to the Hunter virus? Why they flew them folk back to Atlanta? Say they landed in Hartsville-Jackson Airport early this morning, y'all. Say they were taken by the ambulance straight to Emory Hospital

0: are fully prepared to handle the patient safely. And he also said that the officials are working closely with the CDC to manage the situation. Lord have mercy. Now, I do want the couple to get cured and all that, but that's kind of messed up. All I can say right now, because I can't say too much on this radio, y'all, let's continue to pray over our city and let's stay safe, Atlanta. And let me tell y'all what else going on in the city. Child, they say that I-285 construction that was postponed last weekend, baby, they rescheduled it to this Friday. They say they shut down all northbound and southbound lanes between Martin Luther King and Cascade, y'all, over there in Fulton County. They say the closure will last until 5 a.m. Monday. They say this will have a heavy impact on traveling across out metro Atlanta. Look like it's time to take the back roads, y'all. Y'all drive safe, Atlanta. This your girl, Erica Duchess, and this is your new Before 5.
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0: Constant broken the bar. 1, 2, 3. 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Release him. Release him. Release him. Release him. Release him.
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2: 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Okay. 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
1: I'm Shane Cummins, a real client of 855 Jay Sanders. We were on 285. I was in the back seat of the car. My fiance was in the front seat of the car, and my stepmother was actually driving. A truck driver actually like fell asleep and swiped us. And the car spun around a few times. I injured my neck in several places. My wife had various injuries as well. My stepmother, she had injuries. I had Julian, they had other lawyers. So I believe my stepmother got like $10,000. My wife got like $17,000, and I got $330,000. And I wasn't even driving, I was in the back seat. So thank you, Jay Sanders. $330,000, I did. And listen, Julian has helped so many of my cousins and family members and friends over the years. So many people. Julian, go ahead, you write real quick.
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0: Spinach. 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
1: Yeah.
0: Got their own, don't do it for the plot. Bad, making hopping block.
2: Posted on the corner.

0: thick one.
1: I want the thick one.
0: I want the thick one. The thick one. The thick one. The thick one.
2: How you love that? Getting through that traffic on this Money Making Monday. That's the heavy hitter, DJ Mrs.
3: Thank you.
2: The thick one or the slim thick one?
3: I don't know. I'm pretty thick, so.
2: Uh-oh.
3: Thick one.
2: Okay, take the thick one.
3: Thick one.
2: Let us know which one you want at POTC.LIBE. We got Ludacris on the check-in.
4: What up? This is Ludacris, and congratulations to Incognito and DJ Mrs. on having the biggest show in the city. Posted on the corner.
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2: Luda!
3: You know you were saying the thick one or the slim thick? I want the rich one.
2: Ooh.
3: I want the rich one.
2: Mm.
3: I want the rich one.
2: And then I think you want the trick one.
3: Yeah. I want the trick one and the rich one.
2: Yeah. She just want a horse.
3: I

0: Black Hour, this is what's going on for real.
1: Mm-hmm.
0: Chris Brown and Usher tickets.
1: Mm-hmm.
0: They gonna be yours. Whenever you hear a Chris Brown and Usher song back to back,
1: that's when you call us. We gonna give them away before 7 o'clock, before we get off this air.
0: So it could be like a Chris Brown song, then an Usher song.
1: Or an Usher song, then a Chris Brown song. Or Chris Brown and Usher, and then Chris Brown. Pay attention. It gotta be Chris Brown and Usher, though.
0: Back to back.
1: Bite to bite.
0: And I'm finna play a lot of Chris Brown and Usher just to see if I got your attention.
1: 404-741-1079.
0: That's the number to dial. In case you get separated from the radio, I suggest you just log on to the website.
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0: 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You can be listening to anything, but you're listening to the best. And it's all because of you.
1: Mm-hmm.
0: We got a job.
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3: I'm Fani Willis.
4: And I'm Will Wooten. Remember when Donald Trump tried to overturn the 2020 election by stealing thousands of votes in Georgia?
5: President Trump pressed Georgia's Secretary of State, Brad Raffensperger, to change the vote count.
6: I just want to find 11,780 votes.
3: When that happened, I did not hesitate, and neither did my deputy district attorney, Will Wooten.
7: 10 indictments have been handed up by a grand jury in Fulton County against former President Donald Trump and his allies related to the 2020 election here in Georgia.
4: We prosecuted Donald Trump for threatening Georgia and our democracy. And now I'm running for the Georgia Court of Appeals to unseat a judge who helped protect Donald Trump from prosecution.
8: A judge has ended the Georgia election interference case against President Trump and his co-defendants.
3: We need judges on the Court of Appeals who know no one is above the law. That's Will. Vote Will Wooten for Court of Appeals on May 19th.
4: Paid for by Wooten for Georgia.
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1: Back to back. Okay?
0: So you might hear a Chris Brown and an Usher song.
1: Or Usher than Chris Brown.
0: When you hear that, call us at
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0: And we're going to hook you up with some Chris Brown and Usher tickets.
1: That R&B tour.
2: Hey, y'all. What's up? It's your girl, Gauche, and I'm posted on the corner

0: baby. What's on the corner with it?
1: What's going on, man? This is Nick. This is Nick.
0: What's up, boy? Where you posted on the corner at?
1: I'm right here on Boulder Chris right now.
0: Y'all lady trying to go see Chris Brown and Usher.
1: Man, for sure I'm trying to take my lady.
2: Well, guess what, boo? You gonna be the man. When I tell you, you is the man right now.
1: Stop playing.
2: You got them tickets, baby.
1: Yo, that's crazy.
0: Nah, you called the biggest show
1: ain't
0: in the city.
1: She's finna cut up.
2: Yeah. That's what I said. You the man. Let me tell you how much you the man right now.
0: Y'all gonna be doing the same thing.
1: Yeah, she finna cut up, man. Yeah.

0: remix.
1: Yeah, remix, nigga.
0: I'ma show you nigga how to make a remix.
1: Yeah.
0: Came up out of nowhere, ain't see it. All that other shit dropping, you can keep it. You know, baby, make the bad bitch. Pop that, throw that up. Turn around like it's the freak, nigga.
1: Okay.
0: Push me to the wall, get the pulling down my drawers. Hands up in the air, playing defense.
1: Yeah.
0: A couple years straight, nigga. Thought that was it. Ain't no fool. Wait, no, I brought back a hit. I had took her with me. We both spent a little time. She got hers, I got mine. Then I brought back his beer. They fool, nigga. Blame me. I brought back a chain and some money, a purse. I just brought back some dude. Cut a hoe off, I won't feeling it.
1: Yup.
0: Taking back

0: They ball on Mother's Day.
1: Yeah.
0: For the Mother's Day program. But boy, I got hot in the neck yesterday. Boy, I was hot. Boy, I feel convicted in that church. Boy, I ain't gonna count. Boy, I said, Lord.
1: They made you feel it?
0: They made me feel it yesterday. So I heard them compliments, so they knew what was going on.
1: They know what's going on.
0: Yeah, what they said. That's all. So y'all with me.
1: Yeah, they cool.
0: We all gonna be down now.
1: Man, if you don't go. Man. Hey, no, I got a joke today.
0: What you got?
1: Y'all, I know how to make holy water. Do y'all?
0: How to make holy water. How to make holy water.
1: You boil the hell out of it.
0: Yes! Hallelujah! Yes! What you do, DJ Mrs.?
1: Boil the hell out of it.
0: Ooh, that devil is alive. I like that one. That's my kind of joke right there, boy. Them folks tried to boil it out me yesterday. Stick by your radio, you busted on the counter.
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19: Uncle Jay, can you tell me another Claret story, please?
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12: 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Remember

Big congratulations to my dog Incognito and my boo DJ Mrs. on having the number one show in the city. The biggest show in the city. It's Lotto. Hosted on the corner.

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2: Good evening. I'm meteorologist Danielle Moss with a weather impact update for you. Today has been a beautiful day with highs near 73 degrees, slightly below average, and we've had some increasing cloud cover within the last few hours. Good news is we're going to be staying dry overnight, headed into your Saturday. There could be some light morning showers for your Saturday morning, but then by Saturday afternoon at lunchtime, right at 12 o'clock, we start to dry out and those temperatures climb to the upper 70s. Mother's Day is trending a little bit drier. In fact, you could be seeing some isolated showers, but it looks like most of us could be staying dry throughout the day. In fact, those highs would be climbing into the low 80s for your Sunday's forecast. Then we'll be tracking some more rain showers as we head into your Monday morning. For more, you can always stream the latest news and weather updates on our 11 Alive News app.
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6: All right, listen, man. We got to help a hustler when we come back. Apparently, something that's supposed to be a good time, like a concert, could cause a household to crumble.
7: Mm-hmm. Well, how is that, Kyle? Yeah. That's a good time for families, isn't it?
6: I mean, not for this family. We'll hear the voicemail when we come back and hear what the problem really is.
7: Well, is this the little girl that was on stage performing with the stripper and Snoop? No, this is worse?
8: I hope not.
6: I hope
8: is
6: not,
8: this
6: worse? I hope that's not
7: because
6: the case.
7: That was a mess.
6: You know what? We'll find out. We'll get the details. We'll get some help from the hustlers.

0: up, man?
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0: Yes, sir. Monday. Back to the hustle. Back to the grind. Shout out to everybody out there. Holiday season on your radio, Mr. 7 o'clock. I got 5 hours of radio domination for you, man. That's all I got. Shout out to Zones 1 through 6 in there. Tapped in with me. Holiday season. It's a big show today. A lot of action. A lot of vibes. Mm-hmm. And guess what? A lot of tickets. Holiday's top 7 and 7 is about to start. If you write all 7 records down, I'm hooking you up with 2 passes to go see my Versus friend, Ricky Rose, June 12th at the Fox Theater, celebrating 20 years of Port of Miami. On top of that, drop another bomb. Are you listening in the car right now? Yes, you. Eating the chicken nuggets. You listening? I got Chris Brown and Usher tickets, baby.
1: Oh, my God.
0: Yes, baby. 2 tickets to go see Chris Brown and Usher in Atlanta.
1: Here?
0: A movie.
1: Oh, God.
0: When you hear a Usher record and a Chris Brown record back to back, I need you to call me at 447-411-0079. That's how we playing today. But that's like 8 o'clock, though. 8 o'clock, we're going to do that, okay? But for now, Holiday's top 7 at 7. Let's start the countdown. Yo, Schoolie, talk to him, baby.
2: Yo, yo, yo, what it do? It's Schoolie, Schoolie. SBSB said 6 times for me, baby. Right now, you rocking with DJ Holiday. And this the number 7 song.

boy Big Scrap, you already know what it is, man. AKA the Prince of the South, AKA Lil Skriz Nae, you feel me? We tapped in right now, the holiday season on Hot 107.9, you did. Yeah, it's number 6

That was a number six record right there, Sexy Red. He want to hang with a baddie. Shout out my baddies out there on a Monday. Getting that bag, run that bag up, sis. You know what it is, man. Number five right here, Boss Man D-Lo Motion Party. You know what it is, guys. You're writing all seven records down. I'm having tickets to go see Rick Ross June 12th, of course, at the Fox Theater. Celebrating 20 years of Port of Miami. Ricky Rose,

0: Out on another hemisphere. Somebody tell them people Mr. Hem is here.
1: Whoa, whoa, whoa, whoa, whoa, whoa.
0: Mr. Hem is here.
1: Whoa, whoa, whoa, whoa, whoa, whoa.
0: Mr. Hem.
2: 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How about 7:09? It's 7 o'clock on your radio on a Monday, baby. That was a number four record right there. Brand new T.I., Mr. Hem. That's how I feel sometimes, Mr. Hem. How do you feel in the car if you Mr. Hem?
3: What about her, though?
2: Yeah, Mr. Her, too.
3: Yeah.
2: But it's about Mr. Hem. Don't do that, Marine.
3: I'm just saying, we
2: it's
3: right,
2: about right. Mr. Hem right now. We don't never get no songs for ourselves.
3: Nah, that's really true, man.
2: Anyway.
3: Hey, man, shout out to Tiff for making a song for us.
2: Number three, baby. Body Don Toliver, who just killed the Rolling Loud stage in Orlando.
3: Yep.
2: Shout out to everybody getting back from Orlando. Y'all know what it is. 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

0: Today, Mr. 7 O'Clock, that was the number two record right there. Chris Brown, obvious. And we know we're giving away Chris Brown and Usher tickets at 8 o'clock hour. So make sure you tapped in with us when you hear that Chris Brown record and that Usher record back to back. You better call my phone, beat my phone lines up, because I got two tickets for you to go see those guys live in concert, all right? On top of that, guys, birthday bash cash currently at $1,000. 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Listen to that morning hustle at 8:50 to hear your name call, and that $1,000 can be in your bank account. That shmoney, hey. That monyon, whatever hey. Y'all call it. All right, holiday right. season. Listen, we are less than 7 minutes away from the number one record of the day. If you write it down, you call me and tell me exactly what it is with all the other six records. I'm hooking you up with two passes to go see Ricky Rosé live June 12th at the Fabulous Fox Theater. Celebrate 20 years of Port of Miami, one of the best rap albums personally, I think. Shout out to my dog, Ricky Rosé. Shout out to, of course, French Montana. I don't know if y'all watched it, of course, man, but I was on live on the Versus. We went crazy. Mm-hmm. It was in L.A. Shout out to the Apple Music. People helped me down. Had a great time. I know y'all watched it. I was on there DJing for my brother, French Montana. Arguably, you know, it was really, really, really, really good Versus, I feel like.
1: Oh, yeah,
0: it was.
1: But I feel like it was very unexpected. They saying French won. How you feel? Because you was there.
0: It was a calculated, you know, a situation for me, because I really, really, really tried to line those songs up the way I thought French would have a better shot.
1: All
0: to
1: I'm
0: win.
1: Saying is the critics have been saying the lineup of songs is pretty much what won it for him. So basically, holiday won it for First Montana, y'all.
0: Yeah, pretty much. Pretty much.
1: Let
0: pretty
1: these much. Folks know, man.
0: So shout out to Ricky Rosé, of course, man, my brother, man. Shout out to my dog, French Montana, my brother for life. Amazing, amazing event, man. Shout out to the good people at Apple Music and Versus Swiss Beats on Timbaland for having me out there. It was a great, great vibe, man. I was shouting out Hot 107.9. I don't know if y'all caught it, but I definitely had a great time. Like I said, man, we killed it. So, nevertheless, I'm back home. It's time to get back to work. I'm trying to get these tickets away. Call me up, baby, 447-411-079. After y'all hear the number one record, it's Atlanta's only hip-hop station, Hot 107.9.
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21: This is Fulton County District Attorney Fonnie Willis. 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
1: 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I'm endorsed by the Georgia AFL-CIO, the largest union organization in the state. I'm Brett Hume, working man for working people. 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

I like that record, man. That remix is crazy too, by the way. Holiday season, guys. Listen, you heard the record. It's time to call me up, 447-411-0079. You got all 7 records. I'm going to hook you up with 2 tickets to go see Ricky Rose 20-year anniversary of Port of Miami album live at the Fabulous Fox Theater. Call me up right now, right here on the Lines on One Hip Hop Station, Hot 107.9.

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1: That's right. Birthday Bash 30 will be here before you know it.
0: Uh-huh. Simona Hustle, L'Oreal, Kyle Santillan, Alton Walker, man, we ready.
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1: 30 years.

than us some slaves. Atlanta was the mecca, building railroads and trains. Bear with me for a second, let me put y'all on game. The settlers was using town folk to make them richer. Fast forward 2024, you got the same agenda. You run to Atlanta when you need a check balance. Let me break it down for you, this the real challenge. You call future when you didn't see the club. Hey, what? Lil baby help you get your lingo up. What? 21, get your first

0: 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I'm trying to give it to you ASAP, guys. All you gotta do is register at hotspotatl.com. Of course, Anna, you can text Sanders to 71007. It's currently up at like $1,000 right now. So if you want some of this money, man, I definitely gonna give it to you. All right, let's get to these phone lines. I know somebody wants to see Rick Ross. Hot 107.9, who's this?
1: Ashley.
0: Ashley, how you feeling today, mama?
1: I'm okay, how are you?
0: I'm perfect, man. What you doing today? You good?
1: I'm doing dishes right now.
0: Oh, okay, cool. Well, you got all 7 records?
1: I do.
0: Let's try one time and see if we can go up to see Rick Ross live in concert. You want to do it?
1: Yes.
0: Let's try one time. What's number 7?
1: Cardi Amato, Every Time.
0: It is. What's number 5?
1: Motion Party.
0: It is. Correct. What's number 4?
1: Mr. Hibbs, yeah.
0: It is. What's number 3?
1: Body Don Toliver.
0: What's number 2?
1: Obvious Chris Brown.
0: And what is the number 1 record of the day?
1: Pop That Thing by The Baby.
0: You be popping that thing while you're doing dishes?
1: A little bit.
2: Oh, that was
0: up. Well, congratulations. Listen, I am currently in the studio right now with the Southwestern Cab Panthers. They got a big game on Thursday against Creekside. Can you wish them good luck?
1: Oh, good luck, guys.
3: Thank you.
0: Okay, well, congratulations. You just won 2 tickets to go see Rick Ross live at the Fox Theater. Of course, it's June 12th. It's going to be an amazing event. Who you taking with you?
1: I have my boyfriend,
0: okay. All right. One of the dudes was in trying to holler at you. He didn't know if you had a boyfriend or not. So you sounded cute.
1: I am.
0: Oh, my God. Anyway, congratulations. You enjoy your tickets, and you have a good time with Ricky Rose, all right?
1: Perfect. Thank you so much.
0: When we get back, man, we're about to chop it up with the one and only Southwestern Cab Panther. My boys are in the building, man. Pretty Boy Tank about to line up on the ones and twos and go crazy. They got a big game on Thursday, of course, against the number 1 team in the state, Creekside. How y'all feeling, though? Y'all predicting the win?
4: Yes, sir.
0: Easy win?
4: Yes, sir.
0: Oh, my God. We're going to see, man. Atlanta's number 1 hip-hop station. How about 7-9? Coach Bell, you good?
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0: Let's go.
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0: Very exciting day today, man. My dog, Pretty Boy Tank, is back in action on the ones and twos. East Side for life. You know that, man. I got the Southwest Cab Panthers in the building, too. How do they seize it? Let's go. It's the 8 o'clock mixtape. How 107.9? 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
1: 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He hear Paul when I sit on his lap. Talk, I'ma swing on that. My DM's getting out of control. Give my name till your throat gets old. When I pop out, this on the floor. Show my fucking getting a tan. Get wet.